you do what they told ya. Now you do what they told ya. Now you do what they told ya. Now you do what they told ya.

They're all infected, but he'll be alright, 'cause he's a scumbag, don't you know? I said he's a scumbag, don't you?